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1: Remember when you were little and you used to dream about the day that you would be so rich that you would have a giant mansion and a pool and all these crazy things and a helicopter that would take you to all kinds of exotic places?
2: There's a world full of possibilities. You play that game, what was it? MASH. Mansion, apartment, shack, or house.
1: Actually, my kids are playing that right now. It's so funny that we were playing it the other day. It's super fun. But anyway, it's timeless, I guess. They created a survey of what are the biggest signs you've made it in life. And it turns out that all those things we dreamed about as a kid, well, it got a reality check. It's coming up next.
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0: Thanks for waking up with Anna and Raven on the river.
1: If you're single and you can't find a romantic partner, do not worry. You are not alone. And that's why your friends and your parents are starting to take matters into their own hands.
0: Okay. Yeah. I mean, at some point, somebody's got to do something if you're not going to be the one who's going to get yourself into the mix.
1: Right. So for a long time, it was you met somebody when you were at school or at college, or you went into a bar and you locked eyes with somebody across the bar. And then there was all the online dating and the apps and the Tinder and the left swipe.
0: Which
1: and the right
0: a lot
1: swipe.
0: Of that is a good idea.
1: Yes.
0: Yeah.
1: Or you say to your friends, I give up. Help me out. There's a couple things that have been happening around the world that are starting to catch on here in America. And the first is these pitch your friend events.
2: Your friend is single, so you pitch them to a room full of strangers with a PowerPoint.
3: Today I'm going to be presenting my bestie, Sienna.
1: These are legit PowerPoint presentations in a room full of strangers that your friends present about all your amazing qualities.
0: You know, I think that if you have a friend that's engaging, that's funny, that can do that type of thing, then this could be good for you, right? It kind of softens some of your sharp edges and brings out some of your traits that are strengths. I like that.
2: Pitching your friends is the latest dating trend, and in-person events are popping up in cities around the world. In this London pub, guests presented their single pals to a crowd at Date My Mate, a social event for offline matchmaking.
1: Do you know it sold out in like 5 minutes? The minute they announced that it was happening, the whole bar got filled right away.
0: I think it feels like a fun night, right?
1: Yeah.
0: Like either way, whether you're there to actually meet somebody or just, you know, taking a chance. So I like that.
2: Each person gets a couple minutes on stage to present a slideshow with pictures and fun facts.
0: That's a lot.
2: All to try to land their mate a date.
1: I love it because everybody's got that friend that you're like, why are they single? They're so nice.
0: Right.
1: They're
0: awesome. They're perfect.
1: Job.
0: Right.
1: Like, what has gone wrong here that this person can't find somebody?
0: Yeah.
1: Now, that's one way to go about it. Or you could do what they do in China. And this is when parents take matters into their own hands.
0: This is crazy.
4: In China, your parents can publicly list you for marriage without even telling you. Mm-hmm. If you're not married by 28, your parents print out your profile and bring it to the spark. They print what matters most: age, height, job, salary, education, and apartment ownership. Pink profiles are for women, blue for men.
0: Apartment ownership.
1: This is, yes, apartment
0: whether or not
1: ownership.
0: You're a homeowner. It's right. Like seeing a missing persons like post in the park there, except, you know, you're found. They just want you to go with somebody else.
1: If you haven't seen these videos yet, it is a public park that just has walls of all these resumes, blue and pink. And it's just people looking at them trying to find their kids somebody to marry because they're 28 years old.
0: You know what? Hey, whatever works for you, right? How'd you meet Paul?
1: I met him at college. Like, I did it the old-fashioned way. I don't even know if it's the old-fashioned way. We just happened to find each other young and then stayed together and then got married and had kids. And here we are, 2 years later.
0: Ironically, today is my 14th wedding anniversary. My wife and I have been together nearly 14 years at this point. It meant that she came into a bar I was DJing. I was recently divorced and thought I would never date anybody again. And she requested a song that said, I'm here with my boyfriend, but I'd rather be hanging out with you. And I played her this.
1: Yeah, yeah. That's good.
0: Yeah.
1: Give it to me now. Right.
0: Ludicrous. Yeah, because when you think romance,
1: you definitely think ludicrous.
0: 100%. Yeah. 100%. It worked out. Happy anniversary, babe.
1: Yeah, so I mean, like, that's the whole thing. You did it the old-fashioned way. You stole somebody's girlfriend.
0: Well, maybe she stole me.
1: At the club.
0: You know, we stole each other. Right.
1: I met Paul in college. Mm-hmm. Like, these ways are traditional. There was no PowerPoint presentation. There was no public park or anything like that.
0: Doesn't mean it's the only way to do it, though.
1: Right. So what was the way you met your significant other that was unique? 1-800-330-9999.
0: Whether it's I-20 or I-49.
1: We're here to ease your commute. It's Anna and Raven on the river. Shreveport, Bossier, we're Anna and Raven.
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1: We're here to ease your commute. 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

boom, a meteor exploding. 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

0: And if he still comes at you, punch him in the mouth.
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0: It's like jail, Anna. 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
0: Yeah, you can't miss.
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2: When animals attack. There's been three attacks this past week. Kevin Bacon, the actor, got attacked by a swarm of bees. He's fine. He said that he did quite a dance. He wish it was videoed because he could go viral for it. There was this 83-year-old lovely elderly woman who got attacked by wild turkeys. And when she tells the story, she is very frightened, but she just sounds so darn cute.
0: She sounds mad, too, though, at the same time.
2: She's
0: like mad that people
2: turkey.
0: They keep discounting her
2: right.
0: attack.
2: They think she made up the fact. I was like, listen, I've been attacked by wild turkeys. Girl, nobody is doubting you. I know what
0: they're like.
2: They're aggressive.
0: Yes. Yeah.
2: And then there was the woman that were, they were an entire group of women in a canoe race, and a sea lion jumped in the canoe in the middle of the race. When animals attack!
0: Wrong place, wrong time.
2: Yes. Yeah. When did you get attacked by an animal? 1-800-330-9999.
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0: The River, 95.7. Hey, it's Melinda with you. Happy Monday. Yeah. Hey, you know, have you seen what's going on in the parking lot out there at the Louisiana Downs? They got the Great Louisiana Fair back again. It started on Friday and runs now every day through June 14th. We're talking about fair rides and fair food and fair fun for the whole family. So if you want to check it out with the times and all that good stuff, go to greatlouisianafair.com. greatlouisianafair.com. And they're in the parking lot right there, that big old parking lot beside Louisiana Downs in Bossier City. Go check it out. Take the kids and the grands and go have a fair good time.
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So call Mike Thomas. Give him a call on his cell phone, 318-218-0770. Again, 318's the area code, 218-0770. And he's going to bring that beast of a machine out, and they're going to get to it. They're going to get all that cleaned out. And you don't have to do it but every 10 or 12 years. But you need to get it done, especially if you have breathing issues like, you know, asthma or COPD, allergies, that kind of stuff. Mike Thomas, he's the guy to call. I love him dearly. He's like a brother from another mother. Mike Thomas, AC Duct Cleaners, 318-218-0770. Oh, yes, and make sure you ask for the Melinda discount. It trumps all discounts, and it's a great discount, by the way. Yeah. Thank you, Mike, for that. All right. Give him a call, Mike Thomas, AC Duct Cleaners.

ain't afraid of no ghosts. I ain't afraid of no ghosts.

0: it's Melinda with you on your Monday, brand new month. You know what? I watch TV. I don't really watch a ton of TV, but I did over the weekend. I watched this movie, and I saw all these ads for these injury lawyers, and one guy's up on a 18-wheeler, and I thought, you know, my friends Trey Morris and Justin DeWitt, they're my injury lawyers here. They're born and raised here. They don't have to stand up and do a gimmicky ad on top of an 18-wheeler. They take care of you. Whatever kind of accident, if it's a, you know, car accident, truck accident, construction injuries, offshore injuries, spine injuries, truck accidents, wrongful death, they don't have to do all that to take care of you. So if you get in an accident and it's not your fault and someone has hurt you, you got bills, you got medical bills, you're going to be off work for a while, you call our friends Trey Morris and Justin DeWitt. It's Morris and DeWitt, M and D. You see the black and white billboards. 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They've got an office in Shreveport, Ruston, Minden, Lake Charles. There's one in Covington. Oh, and the new one coming in Bossier. And when you get in touch with Morris and DeWitt, you let them know Melinda sent you from the River 95.7.
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2: Ooh, it was a busy weekend at Margaritaville. They had two sold-out shows Saturday night, Matt Matthews, Bougie on a Budget. I didn't get to go, but I heard it was awesome. Awesome, awesome. And they've got a whole bunch of shows coming. They got Kenny Wayne's Ledbetter Heights 30th Anniversary Tour. That's coming on June 13th this month. You know, today's June 1st, by the way. 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Jamie Johnson, August 1st. Everclear on July 3rd. 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So if you want to go, you better get your tickets. It's Margaritaville. Oh, I would encourage you to go ahead and do a staycation. 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It's Margaritaville. Tell them Melinda sent you. 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

0: Hey, it's Melinda with you on the River 95.7. Hope you're having a great Monday so far. I want to apologize. You know, we're still waiting on that new phone system. We had a phone system put in, and it wasn't the right one, and I cannot record you to do giveaways, but they're going to get it fixed soon, okay? So let's turn our attention to Flying Heart. You know, they're open, what, 7 days a week? Yep. 11 a.m. on, and on the weekends, they got the brunch on Saturdays and Sundays. They were voted best craft beer, best local brewery by 318 Forum Magazine because they are the home of craft beer, and they're right there in the heart of the East Bank on Barksdale Boulevard. Well, that's one of them. They've got one in West Monroe and one a Flying Heart over in Natchitoches, and we love them dearly. Ben Patilla, Ben Hart, Jethro, I love them. They're celebrating 11 years. Yeah, started 11 years ago. Thank y'all so much. Craft beers, cocktails, New York-style pizza, wraps, appetizers. And by the way, on Monday nights at 7, which tonight's Monday, right? They got trivia at 7 o'clock. Oh, and every day, Monday through Friday, 2 to 6 is happy hour. So if you want to go enjoy a great meal and just friends and friendship and sit down and relax, it's one of those places that's got a great vibe to it. It's Flying Heart Brewery in the East Bank and, of course, in West Monroe and over in Natchitoches. And when you go today, tell them Melinda sent you from the River 95.7.
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1: Hey, everybody. It's Melinda hanging out with you. 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Yep. 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They've got the Asian place called Luck Fu, and 549 luxury hotel rooms. Yeah. Already, it's all redone. If you just go by there. It's hot outside. You want to find somewhere cool and nice and fun where you can go stay and play and eat and repeat and have fun? Yeah. Check it out. It's Live Casino Hotel, Bossier City.

0: 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Family vacations. Lots of folks are starting their vacation. I just read this survey by Travel Zoo revealing 64% of Americans have peed in a pool or in the ocean while on vacation. I'm not going there.
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3: 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This just isn't true. What you think you know about estate planning but really don't can hurt you. Please join me, Attorney Graves Theus, for a free estate planning workshop and learn the truth about estate planning.
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